home, I let you into mine. The place I've lived forever. The body I'll one day die in, held hostage. My brain and heart both crawling with the disease of you. It festers deeper and attaches itself to me in ways that seem almost impossible to break. It's as if I need the pain to keep me whole.

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Let's not wash our dirty laundry in public. Let's not speak about things we cannot change. Let's just tell another story to ourselves. Let's pretend to be

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A freak like me just needs infinity. Infinity. Relax.

ain't a masterpiece. Oh my, my love. I take one look at you, you're taking me out.